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1: I'm talking to all the lovers in the house tonight. Now listen. You know, I want you to find out what's wrong and get it right. Or you should leave love alone. Because the love you say, it might be your own.

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1: Oh, yeah. Oh, yeah.

way you play guitar makes me feel so, makes me feel so masochistic. The way you go down low deep into the neck, and I would do anything, and I would do anything. And Patty Hearst, you standing there in front of the Symbionese Liberation Army flag with your legs spread, I was wondering, were you getting it every night from a black revolutionary man and his women, or were you really dead? And now that you are on the run, what goes on in your mind? Your sister, they sit by the window. No, your mama does a sit and cry. And your daddy, well, you know what your daddy said, Patty. You know what your daddy said, Patty? He said, oh, 60 days ago, she was such a lovely child. Now here she is with a gun in her hand.

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0: You know, when I was in school, I'd be in class, and Walter and his boys would be on the staircase. In the class, they would be playing, music, and singing. Then the teacher got to come out. The teacher got to come out. Excuse me, Walter. Can you guys move down to the other stairs? Because
1: you're trying to have class.
0: Yeah. You're okay.
2: But we have in class too. Music.
1: Yeah.
2: He should never like for class. Just came to play music. Gave school just for jam with us. Everybody's to tease him. Everybody's to tease Israel. Now look here. You were like what to call a martyr. Israel.
0: Remember catching the buses and stopping at their place, picking them up and taking us to church in Nanakuli?
2: Yeah, Nanakuli.
0: Then you guys stay on the bus.

0: But the mosquito truck, yeah.
1: The mosquito truck.
0: So he get lickings then, and then when the bill come, get lickings again.
2: You have for boy, you guys coming up on us. Don't fire. Oh, my God.
0: You know what? If there was a bet for $1, a $1.
2: $1.
0: They wouldn't even pay for the ambulance.
2: And
0: my mama gave me things. It was like this. And she went, God. Stop it! Stop that!
3: I used to get that down.
0: Who did this? She would tell him, who does nobody would admit to again? So we all got the
3: people. You and Millie, when Squill on top of me walked out,
0: Smoking time,
2: exactly.

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1: Here we know that Christmas will be clear and bright, the sun to shine by day and all the stars at night. Melekalikimaka is Hawaii's way to say Merry Christmas to you.
2: Miss Otis regrets she's unable to lunch today, madam. Miss Otis regrets she's unable to lunch today. She is sorry to be delayed, but last evening down in Lover's Lane she strayed. Madam, Miss Otis regrets she's unable to

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1: Hello.
0: Is Vic there? Is Vic there? 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

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I'm Martin Henning and tonight I'd like to share with you some of my favourite music and some older favourites from all over the world and just around the corner. Tonight I would like to play some of my favourite tracks from shows over the last 12 months to whet your appetite for brand new music over the coming year. The first track is one called Lullaby by an international collection of musicians including Brian Eno and Amina Bastille, and is a message to people suffering beyond belief under occupation in Palestine. Don't forget there will be a track list with all the music played on this show on the Roots and Shoots Facebook page and also on Mixcloud. Just search for Roots and Shoots or Martin Henning. Hope you enjoy the show. You-

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You're listening to Roots and Shoots.

Welcome, Exeter, to Phonic FM. It's the breakfast show. It would normally be Wallpaper Sounds with Caroline Hart, but it's Colin from the Dead Air Show, first Sunday of the month, getting a little plug in there, on what is set to be a scorching bank holiday Monday. If you're sensible, you're still in bed. If you're really sensible, you're probably still asleep. Anyway, Wallpaper Sounds, we've got some early 2000s music and a little bit of 80s stuff thrown in there for good measure and stuff to really ease you into the day. So if you're taking it easy, hopefully this will really set you up for the day. We've got you were listening to Philip Glass Ensemble from Glassworks, and now we've got Kisses by Bent.

That was 07, speed dial number 2, and you're listening to Phonik FM, and you're broadcasting on 106.8 and on the internet, and if you happen to be flying past on the motorway, we're Exeter's Sound Alternative. You literally get all the other music on this station, and I hope you're having a lovely bank holiday Monday morning. I cycled in this morning, and it was really, really just getting warm. A little bit of coolness in the air, probably the best part of the day. It's beautiful out there. Just head on out or lie in bed if that's your thing. We're listening to Someday My Prince Will Come, bit of Bill Evans.

That was Billie Holiday with You're My Thrill. And you're listening to Phonic FM on this gloriously sunny Bank Holiday Monday. It's Colin from the Dead Air Show sitting in for Caroline Hart, Wallpaper Sounds, here to ease you into the day. We're going to follow up with a little bit of news from Verona, which is Portico Quartet. They were discovered, I think, down on the South Bank, just busking, and got a record contract. But their stuff's great.

That was Willow's Song. Well, that was the Katie J. Pearson version. So just so you know who's listening, you can always email the studio at phonic.fm. It's always nice to know that you're listening. And a welcome to Emma, Charlie and Celeste. Welcome to the Southwest, who are down here visiting the weekend, fans of the show, apparently. So we're going to listen to 2 Cent by Kobayashi.

That was Kobayashi 2 Cent, and you're listening to Phonik FM in the heart of Exeter, broadcasting from underground at the Phoenix Arts Centre. I would say rush in and see some art, but in fact, I think the Phoenix is shut today because it's a bank holiday. But it's some great stuff going on in Exeter, including the RAM Museum, which is right next door. And again, unfortunately, that is closed today. But if you're down here visiting for the week, you should definitely come and check these things out. Go to the Phoenix website and you can see all the things that are on this week, including film, arts, cinema. That includes film, doesn't it? And many other things. Music, that's what I was going to say, of course. I hope you're having a lovely bank holiday Monday in the sun. And we've got a bit of discotheque by Augusto Aguilera.

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It's Colin from the Dead Air Show, covering for Caroline Hart. It's Wallpaper Sounds, and hopefully we're getting you ready for a fabulous day out in the sunshine. You're listening to Mambo Mania by Burt Kampfert and his orchestra. Now you're going to listen to a little bit more of Bill Evans, Beautiful Love. And do remember, you can email the studio at phonic.fm. And if you want to listen again, go to www.phonic.fm, and you can see all the playlists and the other sounds of the day. 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

Beautiful Love by Bill Evans Trio. I'm a big fan of Bill Evans. I've come over all a bit 80s. That'll be Talk Talk.

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I'm just thinking maybe I need to do an 80s show. Rather enjoy that. Anyway, we're going to listen to Alibis by The Sneaker Pimps.

Well, I hope you're enjoying listening to our tracks on this sunny Monday morning. I usually do my show on a Sunday. It's just pre-programmed in. But if you do want to listen again, last Sunday of the month, rather different music at 4 till 6. We listened to a lot of experimental electronic music, and that is the Dead Air Show, bit of unadulterated advertising there. Friend of the show, Lucy Runge, local artist, has contacted the show to say, I didn't say what the last track was, and you're absolutely right. It was the 80s track, Don't Be My Enemy by Wang Chung, which was, in fact, the first tape I ever bought. And tapes, for those of you who are quite young, came after records, before CDs, and then before records again. Does that help? I don't think so. We're going to listen to Catwalk by Pete Moore. I just want to say as well, of course, you can always go into the site and have a look at it, and there's lots of other radio shows to listen to. That's Phonic FM. And also, if you go to Mort DJ on Facebook, we always have all the track listings. So if I just do what I've just done and miss out a track, then you can always listen again or check in and find out what the track was. Anyway, Catwalk, Pete Moore.

Warm Sound 07. I'm just thinking it's Colin covering the Wallpaper Sound Show. Normally my show is on a Sunday evening, 4 till 6, dead air. And I think I should get up earlier in the morning, really, more often. We are beset with people contacting the show. So Lucy Runge, a local artist, just contacted the show. She's having a still life drawing session in Sidmouth coming up at the Prince Studio, so go and have a look at that. She's a renowned teacher as well. And also, I always love to give a bit of a shout out to some of the local record stores. So there's JM Records just off Gandy Street, Roost Records on 4th Street, a particular favourite, and 12 Bar Music Social, which have live music in the evening sometimes. That's on Paris Street, all of which are probably closed today apart from 12 Bar Music. Great place to go and great coffee. I was also going to say, yeah, lots of people contacting the show, so a big hello to Cecilia, who's up in Coventry. Yes, we're national. You can listen on the internet, which is probably what she's doing. And keep on sending in those tracks for our Sunday show, Cecilia. And hi to our listener, Mark, in Seattle as well. So, beautiful otherness, bent.

You're listening to Phonic FM, and it's Colin from the Dead Air Show covering Wallpaper Sounds for Caroline Hart this morning. And coming up, we've got the Decade Show at 10 o'clock, which I believe is being covered by John from Rock, Pop and Bagpipes. So maybe it's the Decades of Bagpipes show. I don't know. Anyway, I'm sure it's going to be really interesting, and that's because we play all the alternative music and some of the really good stuff you never get to hear on other stations. And then after that, at 12 o'clock, we've got the Eccentric Selection with Pat Bansberg. A great show. Lots of great tracks on there. We're going to have a listen to Rawm, which is by Tangerine Dream. It's the Continuum track, and I did see them play at the Phoenix Art Centre, I think, 2 years ago. Anyway, something a little bit different.

Tangerine Dream Continuum. If you like that sort of thing, tune in first Sunday of the month, 4 till 6 at the Dead Air Show, which is normally what I present, and you can get some more of that stuff and something more challenging possibly as well. Was that Die Digging Ding Ding, Michael Leningrad?

Oh, I know, that always reminds me of the 60s or 70s for some reason, but there you go. We've got a little bit more time for some guilty 1980s music. Call Me, Go West.

Pale Shelter, Tears for Fears. Ooh, tick, 80s done. In just over 10 minutes, we've got the Decade Show coming up, which has been covered by John today from a Bagpipes and Rock show. So it could be decades of bagpipes. Who knows? Who knows? I'm sure it's going to be amazing. Always play some great tracks. Blues A Go Go, Lyle Schifrin.

There was a Paramaribo by John Schroeder. So I'm just saying a goodbye to you. Apparently it's nicely toasting up outside at the moment as we head into our Bank Holiday Monday. John is going to be with you on the Decade Show in just a mere minute. But in the meantime, let's listen to, and I've lost my next track. I've absolutely put it somewhere. I can't find it. I was just thinking I should have played actually some other music maybe today for the heat that we're going to have. But here we go. We'll listen to Come Ray and Come Charles, Michael Legend and his orchestra.

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1: Good morning, ladies and gentlemen, boys and girls, and welcome to an extra edition of the Rock, Pop and Bagpipe Show with extra bagpipes. I know you love it, so I'm going to kick it off with a brilliant bagpipe track. But the bagpipes are hidden. You know the song. Enjoy.

See, there was nothing to be frightened of starting off with a bagpipe track, because this is the rock, pop and bagpipe track, but doesn't necessarily mean it's all bagpipes. That was a great track. That was AC/DC with It's a Long Way to the Top, if you want to rock and roll, from 1975, from the High Voltage album, and a cracking album it is. Right. Next, I'm going to play you a track from a band, they're called Echo Town, two brothers, Rob and Richard Harrison. They were born and raised in Tingley in West Yorkshire, now reside in Newquay, and this is their brand new song, only came out on Friday. This is Dance All Night. See what you think of this.

on a warm summer's evening, on a train bound for nowhere, I met up with a gambler. We were both too tired to sleep, so we took turns of staring

Such a great song from Kenny Rogers with The Gambler. I actually played that song yesterday on my rock, pop and bagpipe radio show at 12 noon, second and fourth Sunday of every month. You've got to get a plug in. But I did a Johnny Cash version and I thought, no, it's not as good as that one. I'm going to play that. So I have. So a big thanks to Colin. What a great show this morning. And a big thanks to Christian for getting me to stand in. Today would be the decade show. And as I look down my list of music that I've put together for you, crikey, it does come from most decades. So hopefully you're going to enjoy the show. I have got some cracking music coming up for you. So let's carry it on with a brilliant track. The original track, because also I played a cover of this yesterday. This is the original from Stevie Nicks and Don Henley. It is Leather and Lace.

Sometimes when you play a song, you think, should I have played the original or should I have played the cover? No, play the original. Such a great song. Stevie Nicks and Don Henley with Leather and Lace. Originally came out in 1981. So I am covering the decade show. So if I look down my list, we've done, so far, we've done the 70s. We've done the 2026, got a brand new one. An 80s. And now, let's do one from the 60s. And it is. You can actually sing along. You can all sing along to this because I'm sure everybody knows the chorus. So join in. It's Neil Diamond, Sweet Caroline.

and lovely day. It's exceptionally warm outside, so make sure you get plenty of sun cream on because you don't want to burn too much because it's really, really sunny today. But the only trouble with all the sun is sometimes it may lead to a bit of thunder. Hopefully, it's not two lots of thunder. Enjoy.

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No one would have believed, in the last years of the 19th century, that human affairs were being watched from the timeless worlds of space. No one could have dreamed we were being scrutinized as someone with a microscope studies creatures that swarm and multiply in a drop of water. Few men even considered the possibility of life on other planets. And yet, across the gulf of space, minds immeasurably superior to ours regarded this Earth with envious eyes. And slowly and surely, they drew their plans against us.

There we go. You had three songs back to back. With first one was Thunder Road from Bruce Springsteen from 1975 from the Born to Run album. We followed that up with Till It Shines from the band Thunder. See what I did there? From their album Giving the Game Away from 1999. And then we finished it up with Eve of the War from Jeff Wayne with Richard Burton from 1978. So, I'm going to carry the show on this very, very sunny bank holiday Monday morning with some Aerosmith and Pink. No, because it's not playing. All right, well, we don't want to play that song anyway. So let's have some Hawkwind with Hurry on Sundown.

0: What a great track. That's Hawkwind, Hurry on Sundown. We might all be saying that come later this afternoon when it's red hot. Hurry up with the sundown. Right. Not that we want to get rid of the sun, because it's great when the weather's like this. I think it's time we played a track for the younger listeners who are tuned in today. They may be sat in the car on the way to the beach. They may be stuck on the motorway, driving into town, wherever. So I think it's time we had a song for them. Even though this came out in 1982, it's relevant to everyone. You can all sing along as well. I will be. Enjoy. It's from the Toy Dolls. It's Nelly the Elephant.
1: To Bombay, a travelling circus came. They brought an intelligent elephant, and Nelly was her name. One dark night, she slipped her iron chain, and off she ran to Hindustan and was never seen.

What a great song. And in no way is that an American political song. You've got to see the lyrics to understand. That was the Toy Dolls with Nelly the Elephant from 1982. What a great track it is. So now I'm going to play you a brand new song from singer-songwriter Els Bailey. This is a brand new song. It's only just been released. It's called Best Believe. Enjoy.

Great song from blues guitarist Anthony Gomes with The Whiskey Made Me Do It from 2018. And Anthony Gomes will be playing upstairs at Exeter Phoenix because we are broadcasting from the basement of Exeter Phoenix. He's appearing on the 22nd of July, which is a Wednesday. I believe there are some tickets available. Check out the Phoenix website for more information. And before that, we had the brand new song from Els Bailey with Best Believe. So, this is me. I do the Rock, Pop and Bagpipe radio show, second and fourth Sunday of every month from 12 noon. And that means I normally do about halfway into my show, I do a bagpipe track. Well, I started it off with a bagpipe track, did I not? I started off with AC/DC. Well, I think it's only fair I play another one. This comes from a band, they're called the Munros. And this is Eye of the Tiger. Includes bagpipes. Enjoy.

Oh, what a great track. That's the Monroes with Eye of the Tiger, taken from their album Rock Scotland with the Monroes. What a great track. Well, I liked it anyway. Right, I'm going to play you some Iron Maiden next, and I don't want to spoil it for anyone, but this song originally came out in 1988, and I am sure, I am convinced, never mind what the lyrics say, I am convinced they are saying, "Can I play with magnets?"

What a great song from Iron Maiden. I actually, whilst that song was playing, I had a message from Annette in Whipton with Maggie and Daisy the cats, and she says, I can no longer unhear that now. Can I play with magnets? Sorry. But that's what they're singing. I'm sure it is. I'm convinced that's what it is. Anyway, let's play you another new song. It comes from the lead singer of the band Cold Stairs. It's called Chris Tapp. And this is a song he's just released. It's called Matter of Time Blues. Enjoy.

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1: What a great track from the band Monster Truck from 2016, from their Sitting Heavy album, that was For the People. That's also the entrance music, or can I call it entrance music? That's the start of the Revolutionary Radio Request Show on Sunday with Frank and Jason. I think we should play some Pink Floyd. In fact, so much so, Annette in Whipton with Maggie and Daisy the Cats asked specifically for this track. It's Pink Floyd and Wish You Were Here. Enjoy.
2: And discipline remains mercifully.
3: Yes, and neither would you, Derek, this star nonsense. No, it isn't.
2: I'm sure of it.

Such a great song. Brian Ferry with Let's Stick Together. Released about this time, 1976. Crikey. And before that, we had the brilliant Chris Rea with Working On It. I think now we should have some Ian Jury and the Blockheads. Hit me with your rhythm stick.

the deserts of Sudan and the gardens of Japan, from Milan

Biker Bay, on the road to Mandalay, from Bombay to Santa Fe, over the hills.

Oh, such a good song. Ian Jury and the Blockheads with Hit Me With Your Rhythm Stick from 1978. Crikey. So I've got about 25 minutes left before Pat comes in. I think it's only fair I play a track for my wife. She is a massive fan of this band. They're called In Excess, and this is Mystify.

Such a good song. That is Miles Kennedy featuring Slash. I can't actually believe it. That's 16 years old, that song now. And Starlight. And before that, we had In Excess with Mystify. Just for the wife. She's a big In Excess fan. So, I've got just over 15 minutes left. Let's see what we can squeeze in. Let's have a band from the county of Norfolk and Molly Marriott. The band, Bad Touch. I actually saw them do this live. I think it was 2017. So, crikey, that's nearly 10 years ago. Enjoy.

0: Oh, such a good song. Brian Adams, It Ain't a Party If You Can't Come Round, from the superb 18 Till I Die album. I actually had that on vinyl, and I also had the CD. Such a good, good album. Check it out. Right, that's my time up. A big thanks to Christian for getting me to cover today. There's no Pat today. We have Mark in the studio. He is here in the studio. So all of your troubles are going to be over, because I shall be going home. And I am going to leave you with... Well, I'm going to leave you with the best track that Disturbed, I think, have ever done, and such a brilliant cover. It is Sound of Silence, and I shall catch you again on the 14th of June on the Sunday from 12 noon. Or you never know, I might just pop up here, there and everywhere. So we'll catch you again soon. Bye.
1: Mm-hmm.

Good afternoon. It's Mark, unusually on his own and unusually on a afternoon instead of a Friday evening. Thanks to John for the last couple of hours. Normally, like I say, I will be doing Friday nights, the last transmission with Steve, but not today. I'm calling this show the Cover Lover Show because, well, for two reasons. One, I am covering for Pat, so the eccentric selection is not here as usual on a Monday, but Pat will be back next week. And also the Cover Lover Show because for the next 2 hours, you'll be hearing all cover versions. We started off with one of my favourites. Well, they're all my favourites, but one of the best is China Drum's version of Wuthering Heights, released back in 1996. Just an awesome cover version. They're back doing a couple of shows celebrating the 30th anniversary of Goose Fair, their debut album this year. So, yeah, that's nice to celebrate that with China Drum. And then we followed that with one of the newer tracks, newish tracks we'll be playing on the show today, from Morgan Noise, a member of Fat Dog, who released that single Love Buzz back in 2023, a cover, of course, of the Shocking Blues song, made popular by Nirvana covering it as well. And that's, yeah, pretty much what you're going to get. Although I started with a couple of fairly noisy ones. It is a sunny bank holiday Monday, so let's keep it a bit light, shall we, and pretty chilled with most of these today. I don't want to shock anyone on a Monday lunchtime. So, yeah, we'll tone it down a little bit with some stuff like this. This is Faith No More, and I Started a Joke.

The Mighty Cake with their version of Glory Again as I Will Survive. Cake been very active in the 90s, less so the last few years, but they are coming back over for a European tour for the first time in a long time. They'll be playing the Roundhouse in London on the 1st of October. They're one of the few bands that I really love that I've never seen live, so I'm still debating whether to pay the extortionate amount of money it would cost to go and see them in London for that one-off date. Seems a bit crazy not to, really, isn't it? But yeah, love that tune from 1996. Before that, it was Faith No More. I started a joke, a band that I wish would basically reform and come and do dates over here, but it's not looking very likely. But yeah, that was their cover version from 1995. This next tune is one of those cover versions that you forget is a cover version, or at least I do. I sort of associate this version to be as being the definitive one. Others may disagree, but I think it's stunning nonetheless. This is Robert Wyatt's version of Shipbuilding.

time. Wonderful version taken from the Help album from 1995, charity album for War Child, great cause. And this year Help 2 was released. I urge everyone to go out and not just listen for all the great bands on it, but get yourself a copy. Proceeds going to Help War Child, well worth doing. Before Sinead O'Connor, it was Robert Wyatt and his version of Elvis Costello's song Shipbuilding, which is, again, a fantastic cover version. I heard it covered this time last week, Monday evening of last week, when the Unthanks played at the Corn Exchange. They did their version of Shipbuilding, which was pretty stunning. It was a great show. They did a fair bit of a cappella stuff, which I'm a sucker for, really like. This next track is from a whole album of a cappella music as recorded by the Futureheads back in 2012. The album is called Rant. This is their version of Richard Thompson's Bee's Wing.

Just Stunning. That is Tony Christie's version of Louise by the Human League originally. That appeared on Tony's 2023 album Made in Sheffield, where he covered other Sheffield artists such as Arctic Monkeys, etc. So, yeah, gorgeous version. I was lucky enough to see Tony Christie last year in Topsham, of all places, and it was a kind of a bucket list thing, in a sense. One of those artists I'd never seen before, could not pass by the opportunity to see him. Well, somewhere so local, in a small venue. I always think with Tony Christie, if you look beyond, this is Away to Amarillo. He's just an incredible performer, great songwriter. He's performing nowadays whilst battling dementia, so it was even more impressive to see him perform in Topsham. And if you get the opportunity from now on to see him wherever you are, take that opportunity, because he won't be able to do it forever. So yeah, just it was a great gig. Before Tony Christie, we played the Futureheads from their album Rant, which I was also lucky enough to see most of the album perform live when it was when it came out in 2012. They played at the Union Chapel in Islington, and it was a stunning show, basically, just to see the four of them on stage, just singing acoustic a cappella. Was quite something. It's a great album, and I particularly like that version of Bee's Wing, but originally by Richard Thompson. It's Mark without Steve, who we normally do the Friday night last transmission show together normally, but I'm covering for Pat today, who is away, so no eccentric selection, but Pat will be back next Monday at midday. I'm playing all cover versions today, as I'm covering for Pat. Wanted to play this tune because it is Paul Weller's birthday today, so I should play something by The Jam, I thought. This is their version of The Kinks' David Watts.

0: They are with their version of Owner of a Lonely Heart, the Yes tune. That was a B-side to the Summer on the Underground single that came out back in 1998. But A are back with their first album in over 20 years. It was released on Friday. It's called Prang. I've listened to it numerous times since its release, as they are one of my favourite bands, and I was a bit apprehensive about... Well, I would be of any band returning after a 20-year gap, but it is a great album, so welcome back, A. But yeah, that was one of their older tunes, a cover version, of course, because that's what we're playing today, as was the previous tune by The Jam, their version of The King's David Watts, and Happy Birthday, Paul Weller. It's Mark on his own in the studio, in a windowless room on this hot May bank holiday day. We've had a little bit of racket, if you like, for the last 5 minutes, so let's go back to the more chilled tunes. This is from the album Dance Hall at Louse Point that came out in 1996, which was a collaboration between John Parrish and PJ Harvey, and this is their version of Is That All There Is.
1: I remember when I was a girl, our house caught on fire. And I'll never forget the look on

And when I was 12 years old, my daddy took me to the circus, the greatest show on earth. And there were clowns and elephants, dancing bears, and a beautiful lady in pink tights flew high above our heads. And as I sat there, watching, I had the feeling that something was missing. I don't know what, but when it was all over, I said to myself,

fell in love with the most wonderful boy in the world. We'd take long walks down by the river, or just sit for hours gazing into each other's eyes. We were so very much in love. And then one day, he went away, and I thought I'd die. But I didn't. And when I didn't, I said to myself,

that's the way she feels about it, then why doesn't she just end it all? Oh no, not me. I'm not ready for that final disappointment. 'Cause I know, just as well as I'm standing here talking to you, that when that final moment comes and I'm breathing my last breath, I know what I'll be saying to myself. Is that all there is?

Jose Gonzalez, Jose Gonzalez even, and his version of Small Town Boy, the Bronski Beat tune. He released that in 2007. Jose probably best known for his other cover version, or I'm sure one of a few, but best known for the cover version he did by The Knife, the tune being Heartbeats, of course, that was used in the TV commercial, which always helps. He's got a new album out that aren't cover versions, released a few weeks ago. Still a great musician. Before Jose Gonzalez, it was John Parish and PJ Harvey. Is That All There Is, the old Peggy Lee tune that they recorded in 1996. Another great example of storytelling. This next tune is one that fits that bill of people not being too aware of that it is a cover version, or at least acknowledging this is perhaps a superior version of this tune. Originally recorded or written by Tim Buckley, this is this Mortal Coils version of Song to the Siren.

0: Jeff Buckley.
1: Sayonara.
0: Jeff Buckley in Japan, no less, for MTV, a live version of Alleluia, the Leonard Cohen song. Before Jeff Buckley, it was the Tim Buckley song, Song to the Siren from This Mortal Coil. It's Mark playing cover versions in lieu of Pat being here with the usual Monday eccentric selection. Pat will be back next week. But I can be saying that because Steve is normally sat here opposite me. There's an empty chair. Doesn't seem right. We are normally here on a Friday night with the last transmission. But it's just me today playing you some tunes for a nice, warm, sunny bank holiday Monday. But it has been quite a mellow last 20 minutes, and we never like to let that go on for too long, so I'm going to completely reverse that now. If you're currently dipping your cocktail sausage into some hummus, hold on tight. Here's Ultraviolence.

0: Hey, I'm Adrian Cronauer. I'm on again at 1600. Why? Because I have to. It's the Army. We're talking out the field today. Hi, what's your name?
1: My name's Bob Fibber.
0: Bob, what do you do?
1: I'm in artillery.
0: Thank you, Bob. Do we play anything for you?
1: Anything! Just

Love it. That is Leatherface from their 1991 album Mush, and Message in a Bottle, of course, the Police tune. Before that, Ultraviolence, their version of Black Sabbath's Paranoid on Earache Records. You'll be glad to hear, possibly, that is the noisiest stuff you'll hear this afternoon, well, at least on this show, as we sort of calm it down again after that little bit of excitement. More cover versions to come between now and 2 o'clock. I'm not sure who's on at 2. I haven't had a look, which is a bit of not a bit bad of me. We'll see who turns up, shall we? It's a bank holiday, could be anyone. But it is marked for the time being, yeah, plenty more to come, including this. At the start of the show, you heard a little introduction from Drugstore, who introduced the last transmission, our show, every night at 8 p.m. On a Friday night. Drugstore done a couple of cover versions in their time, great Radiohead cover, and this from 1995 is a very fine Flaming Lips cover.

0: say that that's no stairway to heaven, you're buying baby.
1: Not even John will save you.
0: Talk to Charlie Hodge, he'll tell you. Charlie, how many people in this group has their time come? 4 out of 6. And you ain't one of the two.

mighty Dred Zeppelin. If you've not encountered Dred Zeppelin before, they were around in the early 90s, when it appeared in the early 90s, well, 1990 if I'm honest, with their debut album Unleaded. Been around off and on ever since, really. There's a great documentary you can now watch on YouTube about the band. It's very entertaining. They were, as you may have gathered from that tune, if you have not heard them before, they were a Led Zeppelin covers band fronted by an Elvis impersonator, performed in a reggae style. That was their version of Your Time Is Going to Come, the Led Zeppelin tune. Before that, it was Drugstore. She Don't Use Jelly, originally by Flaming Lips, of course, as recorded by Drugstore in 1995. Moving on to the Leisure Society, performed recently here in Exeter at the Phoenix, upstairs in this very building. I was in Bristol at a gig that night, sadly didn't go. I have no idea whether they played this next tune, probably not, because they've got plenty of their own fine material they can play. But this is one of my favourite covers. This is their version of Gary Numan's Cars.

The mighty Chris Cornell, of course, with his version of Billie Jean. Always liked Soundgarden, Temple of the Dog. Never really followed Audioslave or his solo stuff, which I regret because since his passing, I think I've come to appreciate more and more his vocal style, that amazing voice. So had to put some Chris Cornell in today. That was taken from the 2007 album Carry On, which I don't think has any relation to the films as far as I'm aware. Before that, The Leisure Society, their version of Gary Newman's Cars, of course, from 2009. Listening to Mark on his own in the studio on Phonic FM, basically doing what I'm calling the Cover Lover Show. 2 hours of cover versions while I sit in for Pat, who is away this week, but he will be back next week. This next tune is another cover version, naturally, from an artist who I believe this is the only song of theirs I know. It's just a cover version that's always, that I heard somewhere, stuck with me, still like, but I don't think I've ever got around to listening to any more of their material. The musician in question is called Taytor, born in the Faroe Islands, now residing, I think, in Denmark. This is from an album from 2006 called Stay Under the Stars. This is his version of Great Balls of Fire.

I kind of made out that we wouldn't have much more noisy stuff in today's show, but I had to fill in a couple of minutes, so I found Molly's Lips by Nirvana, a John Peel session recording from 1990, their version of the Vaseline's tune that appeared eventually on the Incesticide album. It's nearly time for me to go. Stay tuned to Phonic FM for the rest of today while you enjoy the bank holiday sunshine. I'll be back next Friday with Steve for the last transmission from 8 p.m. And if you tune in this time next week, or 12 midday next week at least, you will hear Pat back doing what he does best, the eccentric selection. Thanks to Pat for letting me fill in today, for covering no less, hence 2 hours of cover versions, which I hope you have all enjoyed. We just played, as I said, Nirvana. Before that, it was Therapy, Diane, the Husker Du tune that appeared on Therapy's 1995 album Infernal Love. And to start that off, it was Tator with Great Balls of Fire from 2006. So I'll leave you with two more cover versions. The first one will be one that is often cited as one of the greatest cover versions, and I have to agree, it's Johnny Cash's version of Nine Inch Nails' song Hurt. And then we'll finish with Beck and Everybody's Gotta Learn Sometime from the Eternal Sunshine of the Spotless Mind soundtrack. So yeah, thanks for listening today. I will be back on Friday night. Thanks for listening. Cheers.

0: way.
1: Your Majesty, I want to thank you for coming to our rescue and for teaching me more about flying.
2: You're most welcome, Teela. You'd be surprised at what we old-timers know. And we still remember what it's like to be young and think you've learned everything.
1: Well, not everything. And speaking of learning, I was wondering if you would teach me to fly the rainbow.
2: I'd be glad to, but only if you teach me to fly the sky sled.
1: You've got a deal.

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0: 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And for this afternoon's programme, we have a curator in place, and returning for your seventh
1: I think it's the seventh time, yeah.
0: Martin Borant, all the way down from rural Cornwall, I guess.
1: Rural, but very sunny Cornwall.
0: Wicker Man
1: yeah.
0: territory.
1: Yeah.
0: And so everything this afternoon is going to be your selections, and we began with...
1: Yeah, that was Magnetic by Tunde Adebimpe, who is the lead singer of TV on the Radio, which we'll hear a bit more of later on. And it's from his debut solo album, which is called The Black Bolts, and it's a brilliant album. It's quite... tense, quite anxious, but also really melodic. He's one of those people who's a complete polymath as well. So he started out as a comic strip writer, quite a punk kind of do-it-yourself sort of ethic, punk and you know, comic strips. He's also been in the Spider-Man movies, Star Wars, the Skeleton Crew as well. He's in that. He's collaborated with a whole host of bands. He collaborated with Massive Attack on Pray for Rain as well. So he gets around a bit. He's one of those people who does huge numbers of things.
0: Damon has competition.
1: He is very much like that. Yeah, yeah, absolutely.
0: Right. So we, as you say, we will be returning very, very shortly indeed to TV on... Well, we'll be going to TV on the Radio.
1: Mm-hmm.
0: And but we're now moving to remixes by a man who was key in three bands in during the 80s,
1: Vince Clark. So somebody who, again, in the early 80s, when I was sort of finding out about music and getting into music, the sort of likes of Yazoo and early Depeche Mode rather, and The Assembly, and I love the simplicity of his songs, like sort of Only You and Don't Go, Situation. They're just really simple songs, but just brilliantly put together. And a couple of remixes coming up, one of which is by The Hidden Cameras, and the other one which is by Happy Mondays.

0: two further selections from this afternoon's curator, Martin Borrett. First, well, the work, or the remix work, of one Vince Clark. You were saying about the various bands he was pretty much at least half of.
1: Mm-hmm.
0: Depeche Mode in general, like latter-day Depeche Mode, or much prefer the synths?
1: I like all of it, but it's very different. I mean, they put out a greatest hits album in 1985, I think it was, which was sort of a finish of that kind of era, and then went on to sort of a darker kind of side, and I like that as well. I think really underrated band as well. I think they've achieved amazing things, and certainly longevity, but perhaps never got the recognition as a serious band that they should have, perhaps.
0: Yeah, I mean, they can fill an arena, I think, consistently. But
1: But maybe not critically, I don't know.
0: I don't know. I've got, like, as you were mentioning, those greatest hits. I've got I think there's one which is a double and one which is a single. And the single, I think it's a lot more fun early doors with, like, New Life and Dreaming of Me.
1: And his
0: contribution, basically, isn't it?
1: Yeah,
0: and
1: absolutely.
0: Course, working with Alison Moyet and the likes as well.
1: With Yazoo, yes.
0: Yeah, Yazoo, great.
1: Absolutely brilliant. And that Hidden Cameras track, that's one of the reasons I really like it, is that it echoes that kind of era of Vince Clarke, that sort of, like I said, analog synthesizer kind of simple little motifs. It's just a great track, I think. Hidden Cameras, by the way, are Canadian, and they've got a lead singer called Joel Gibb, who described his music, I wrote, as gay church folk music. So I'm not sure reflects that, but
0: you wrote that was undertow. He has an undertow.
1: He does have an undertow. Yeah, absolutely. But they've recorded with pretty much every famous Canadian that I could see, really, outside of Joni and Neil Young. But people like Feist and Arcade Fire, they've recorded with as well.
0: That's
1: Ron Sexsmith.
0: Oh yeah.
1: Mary Margaret O'Hara, Rufus Wainwright. And also our own English Neil Tennant as well. So they've done a lot more. They seem to be one of those names that I've always sort of seen around but never really listened to a huge amount of their music. And then I heard that and I thought that was fantastic. So really good remix, I think.
0: And you like the Vince Clarkness of it or the Hidden Cameras?
1: I think the Vince Clarkness of it. But it's really good. And
0: and then we went to
1: WFL, Wrote for Luck by the Happy Mondays, which was...
0: There's coast in the career, isn't it?
1: Bez. I was thinking about it before. I mean, that was the first song I heard by the Happy Mondays, was that, I think it was on something like The Chart Show or Network 7 or one of those kind of Channel 4 programmes from sort of the late 80s, early 90s, and then bought Bummed. And I remember being slightly disappointed by it initially because it was more lo-fi than I was expecting. It was more... it was produced by Martin Hannett, wasn't it, I think?
0: Yeah.
1: And it was a very different sound to the Vince Clarke mix. And also there was a Paul Oakenfold mix as well, which was slightly different. I think they probably went on with Pills and Thrills and Bellyaches, probably went on to more of that kind of sound rather than the psychedelic lo-fi kind of sound.
0: Yeah, I think that's arguably their favourite track of theirs, Wrote for Luck.
1: Yeah.
0: I say, in the original form as well.
1: It's really good. Yeah, and I really like the album now as well. I remember the disparity between the two, thinking, oh, okay, I wasn't expecting that, but it's a great track.
0: Well, we're going to now go to bands you mentioned that you've heard but not been aware of. I wasn't aware of your affinity. So you've got some of the formats that we have within the programme, and you have a three from a band coming.
1: Yes, so this is a three from TV on the Radio, who I've wanted to put on here for a few times, but they're a really good band. And again, the first track is The Golden Age, which I first heard on later with Jules Holland, actually, and I just thought, what a fantastic track. And it's the first of three. So The Golden Age, the second song is the cunningly called Second Song, and then it'll finish with Wolf Like Me.

define my day today. I've tried so hard to shut it down, lock it up, gently walk away. Appetites and impulses confuse me.

0: 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And joined this afternoon, and all the selections this afternoon are from seventh time returnee Martin Borrett, and a three from.
1: Yep, three from TV on the radio there. So, we first of all, we had The Golden Age, which is from the album Dear Science, which is their third album, third of five. And like I said, I first saw that on Later with Jules Holland and just wiped the floor with everything else. I just thought, what an incredible song. It's just got everything. Really, really good.
0: Who else was on the programme?
1: Do you know what? I really cannot remember. I thought you might ask me that. But they weren't as good as that song, whoever they were. So we had, The Golden Age, first of all. And then the second song was entitled Second Song, which is from the album Nine Types of Light. But it's the first song on that album. Make of that you will. But again, really great tune with vocals from Tunde Adebempe, as previously mentioned on that one. The band's made up of Tunde Adebempe and Kit Malone and Dave Sitek, who is he's left the band now, but he went on to produce lots and lots of different artists, of sort of indie artists in America in the 2000s, I'd say.
0: So they're all fairly ubiquitous musicians.
1: Yeah, in their own right as well. Yeah, absolutely.
0: Collective.
1: He did an album as well called Maximum Balloon, which has got Karen O on it and David Byrne, which is his own album. And then we had Wolf Like Me, which is from album number two, which is Return to Cookie Mountain. There's a fantastic David Letterman performance of that song in their early days, which is well worth searching out on YouTube. It's a really, really good version of it.
0: A moderately sized hit single.
1: Think so. And I think more recently it's become popular on quite a few different computer game platforms, I think. I think it's on Guitar Hero, I think.
0: Pretty diverse from the three tracks, obviously, we played today.
1: Yeah, I mean, that's obviously less orchestrated, or it's a bit more raw, but I really like that as well. Really good song. So yes, I would definitely recommend you check out TV on the Radio. They're a great band.
0: Now we're going to head to the Ivor Novello Award winner.
1: Yes, so
0: you can be Harry Styles.
1: I won't go down that avenue though. So yes, from Radiohead. So I can't think of many bands that

constituent players have created so many fantastic side projects. So I thought I would celebrate that on the show today. So first two we're going to go with are from Tom York and then from Ed O'Brien. So the first one is The Spirit with Mark Pritchard and Tom York, and that will go into Blue Morpho by Ed O'Brien.

0: the first part of a two-part mini-series based around the members of the band Radiohead this afternoon. We will be returning to part two very shortly, but in part one, Tom York.
1: Yeah, so we had The Spirit there from the album Tall Tales, which is a collaboration with Mark Pritchard, who was from Global Communications.
0: Global Communications, yeah. With Tom Middleton.
1: Yeah, well, yeah. Which came out last year. Again, I think that's a beautiful song, really, really lovely song. And started the writing process in lockdown, as did Ed O'Brien with Blue Morpho as well. His first album, his debut album, which was under the name of EOB, which I played on here before, that was written in 2013. And he said, an interview I read recently, he was saying that he should have released it then, but Radiohead and the Moonshaped Pool got in the way, and it ended up being released sort of a decade after it was written, pretty much. And this album was started in lockdown following... He lived in Brazil for a while, and a Blue Morpho is a butterfly that you find in the Brazilian rainforest. And it's all about kind of lockdown and depression, and then coming out of the other side and transformation.
0: So it's been recorded like a holistic release.
1: Most definitely. Yeah. It's recorded in 432 hertz. Which apparently is one that is a frequency that's good for you, and has apparently proven to be good for you. And it features people like Shabaka Hutchins on there as well, who's also uses the 432 hertz to record his work as well. So yeah, there's a lot of intertwining there as well.
0: So you don't need to just buy rainforest CDs.
1: No, absolutely. Rainforest CDs are good for you, these ones, yeah.
0: And it was on last week's playlist as well, so ran out of time, so it would have got played twice in as many programmes.
1: No,
0: so,
1: there you go. It's beautiful, isn't it? It's a really good song.
0: Right, and we will be returning to the two other members. There are five members of...
1: There are, but one's a bad seed and hasn't recorded things, so...
0: Saw him as a bad seed in Birmingham. So, but he doesn't record anything, does he? Colin Greenwood.
1: Colin Greenwood, yeah. No, he hasn't, no.
0: No. So he's omitted. So there are four piece for the
1: there
0: purposes
1: are,
0: of this programme.
1: Yeah.
0: Right, so now we're going to go to those who have served portion of the programme.
1: Yeah. So I've chosen Asher Bosley for those who have served, who died on the 12th of April, well into her 90s. And... I guess I came across her, first of all, like most people, with Brimful of Asher by Corner Shop, which we're going to start with in a moment, which ironically doesn't feature her, but is celebrating her and her referencing her with Indian popular culture. And then following that, we'll have The Shadowy Light by Gorillaz, which features Asher Bosley's vocals and those of Griff Rhys from Super Furry Animals. And then after that, The Way You Dream by One Giant Leap, featuring Asher Bosley and Michael Stipe. ਐਕਿਆ ਸਾਡੀ ਆਸ਼ਾ ਜਿਹਨਾਂ ਸਾਡੀਆਂ ਸੁੱਖ ਸੁਬੇਲੀਆਂ ਨੂੰ ਦਿਨ ਰਾਤ ਮਨਾਉਂਦੀ ਏ ਕਿਮਰ ਕਰਕੇ।

skin. The end is the beginning. 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

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Because I have to listen to him. I have to listen to the silence. I have to experience him.

0: 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It's Onion Heart Radio, which is every Monday between 4 and 6, and this Bank Holiday Monday, this sweltering Bank Holiday Monday. I think we're in the coolest place, actually. I'm joined in the studio by curating the programme, Martin Borrett. So we had a three from, those who have served, three from.
1: Yes, we did. So that was a tribute to Asher Bosley, who died in the beginning of April. And we had Brimful of Asher, first of all, by Corner Shop. And then we had The Shadowy Light by Gorillaz, which featured Asher Bosley and Griff Rhys. Which is, again, really lovely track. I went to see the Gorillaz in Cardiff a little while ago, and they did that beautifully. They brought Griff Rhys out because he's a, you know, Cardiff boy and local hero. So he was there live, and then they had Asher Bosley on the screen at the background. And it was wonderful. It was really, really good, with a full Indian band as well.
0: And how much of the particular, that tour, did they dedicate towards the new album?
1: The majority of it, and then the encores were all sort of obvious other hits like Clint Eastwood and Feel Good Inc. and that kind of thing. But yeah, it was really also very, very, very good.
0: Members of De La Soul and Mostyn.
1: Yeah, absolutely. Yeah, really good. And then following that was The Way You Dream, which was One Giant Leap and Michael Stipe and Asher Bosley. One Giant Leap were the work of Jamie Catto, who used to be in Faithless, and Duncan Bridgman, which I think was in about 2001, thereabouts. But they basically wanted to wake up. It was almost like a proto-Gorillaz. They went around the world with snippets of music and samples and then asked people to play their and add to the samples that they had already. So the tracks were created by going around the world and asking people to record different pieces. And then they also had people like Stephen Fry talking and putting forward their philosophies on life. It was a really interesting project. There's two albums and two sets of films as well. And that's
0: Reader
1: the first one.
0: Well.
1: Yeah, Izzy Reader's on there as well.
0: And Robbie Williams.
1: Yeah, indeed. Well. Yeah.
0: Baba Mal.
1: Yep.
0: Leila Cherry. Yeah, it's a very strong lineup.
1: It is.
0: Right, so now we're going to head to part two of the...
1: Yeah, so Radiohead part two, the side projects of Radiohead. So the two we've got now are from Johnny Greenwood, okay, and it's Johnny Greenwood, Shai Benzur, and the Rajasthan Express with the song Ranja. And then after that, it'll be Philip Selway, the drummer, with a song called Picking Up Pieces.

0: Okay, so that was the second part of the From Radiohead songs there. The first one was Ranja by Shai Benzur and Johnny Greenwood and Rajasthan Express. And the second one was Picking Up Pieces by Philip Selway. Johnny Greenwood, it's a follow-up, that one, to an album called Janun that came out in 2015 with the Rajasthan Express as well. It's got Tom Skinner from The Smile and from Sons of Kemet on drums as well. And it means, apparently Ranja means selfless devoted love. So there you go. And apparently Johnny Greenwood wanted a sort of a funk feel to the album. So I think the introduction of Tom Skinner there on the drums gives it that, as well as the Indian instrumentation. And then the second song was Picking Up Pieces by Philip Selway, which is from the album Strange Dance. Which features Hannah Peel on it, who is a wonderful contemporary composer, and also Adrian Utley from Portishead, and ironically doesn't have Philip Selway on drums, but has someone called Valentina Magaletti, as he felt that he was out of practice and not good enough.
1: Are you quite content there not being any Radiohead albums per se? I think there's due to be one.
0: There's a Tom York solo album coming out that he was talking about during his interviews for the... Ivor Novello's, but yeah. I don't know. I mean, they performed live, didn't they? Last year, beginning of this year. Which were really successful. And I think they're probably going to carry on doing that, perhaps. But I just think that, I find it amazing that the quality of those side projects from one band, I think, is remarkable. Yeah. Really,
1: I mean, they are prolific, aren't they? If you're not left wanting for Radiohead, product of sorts, be it them or indeed, I mean, Johnny Greenwood must be hugely prolific with the amount of...
0: And big films as well. I mean, I've noted down three here. There Will Be Blood, Power of the Dog, and One Battle After Another. Three very well-known films, and he's still on the soundtracks for all of those.
1: All modern day.
0: As well as Radiohead, as well as this. It's pretty amazing, really.
1: And The Smile.
0: Absolutely.
1: Right, well, we're going to continue with a follow-up to... Now, I'm not sure they worked on the same principle of record it in a day.
0: It wasn't a day, it was over a week this time.
1: Right.
0: Yeah. The first Help album was, it was a day, wasn't it?
1: Yeah.
0: In 1995, which, was quite a while ago. And then this is the new one, the Help 2 album, which is recorded over a week by James Ford, who seems to be a bit of a producer de jure at the moment. And again, it's for War Child to raise money for children living through war. And the first song is Lilac Wine by Aru Jaftab and Beck.

world got involved, and I woke up older, with the flag of surrender draped across my shoulder. Remember before, when we cared about things like who was the tallest, waiting round for the adults to stop talking, but they can't see past what absorbs them. When I grow up, I'll do it different, trying to change the world by wishing. If I could have it all, whatever I liked, just want everyone to be alright, to get a little respite from the night after night of it. I stitch a tear to my prayer and hold tight. I left myself there on the wall, looking up at the pictures in a pebble dash, glistening bright. Listen, I might have drunk one too many years, 'cause when the sun sheds tears now, they set me alight.

0: You are listening to Onion Heart Radio every Monday afternoon between 4 and 6. This afternoon's edition is being curated by the return of Martin Borrett from, say, Deepest Cornwall. And two from the recent Help 2 album,
1: yeah, absolutely, which is, what, 30 years since the original one. It's a really strong album. It's got Black Country New Roader on there, Arctic Monkeys, Depeche Mode, as we mentioned before, and a fantastic song by Olivia Rodrigo as well, which was the Book of Love, which is a really great song.
0: And Be a Bad to Be as well. She does Elliot Smith, which I have played on here, but edit language as well. But
1: yeah, really, really good album.
0: Really and strong.
1: Mahrooz Aftab is a really good Pakistani singer who's, I think she's done about 4 or 5 albums now, but she's got a beautiful voice, and she's sort of started cropping up in various places. I mean, Beck is also, I mean, what do you say about Beck, really? I mean, he's been around for ages and an amazing, amazing performer.
0: He's ubiquitous.
1: He is, and just chameleon-like with his music as well, I would say.
0: Yeah, excellent.
1: And then we've had Flags with Damon Albarn, who is able to turn his hand at pretty much anything and has an endless supply of amazing songs. Yes, absolutely. Green Chatham from Fontaines DC and Kai Tempest as well. So
0: good album.
1: Yeah, really,
0: really strong. A lot of people bought it purely for the Oasis track as well, the single. And then you saw an awful lot. Go on eBay. If you like vinyl, they're generally, we got what we wanted. We've got it was a recording from the tour, wasn't it?
1: Yeah.
0: And that's what a lot of people wanted that album for, but there's plenty of fine material on there.
1: Absolutely.
0: Right, so now we're going to head to...
1: Yeah, so a couple of songs here that, again, first one is a song that I've always liked from a band that I've always liked, so a band called African Head Charge, who, and it says, when I was at university, it was one of the albums of then, and it's a song called Hymn by African Head Charge, and that'll be followed by Christian Sands by Tricky.

will manage. I master your language, and in the meantime, I create my own, by my own. It means we'll manage. I master your language, and in the meantime, I create my own. You and me, what does that mean? Always, what does that mean? Forever, what does that mean? Always, what does that mean? Forever, what does that mean? It means we'll manage, master your language, and in the meantime, I'll create my own. It means we'll manage, master your language, and in the meantime, I'll create my own. It means we'll manage, master your language, and in the meantime.

0: coming up at 6 will be pre-recorded, Roots and Shoots. Be back next Monday between 4 and 6 with maybe a regular, hopefully Nigel, perhaps, with Cool Strutting Volume 12. But this afternoon it's been curated by Martin Borrett. And to there we had African Head Charge. Yep. From the album Songs of Praise.
1: Yes, very appropriately named, which was from 91, which is when I was at university. And I remember a friend of mine coming in with it on vinyl, and it had this fantastic cover picture, really sinister looking picture of black and white kind of African statues and things that were almost a post-nuclear kind of picture. But it grabbed me, and then we listened to it a lot, and that song just stays in my memory. It's a great track, I think.
0: It's the most immediate of all the new material I had to put when putting this together.
1: Yeah.
0: And then we followed it with
1: Christian Sands, yeah, from Tricky and Martina Topley Bird. African Head Charge as well was with Adrian Sherwood as well, who's worked with Tricky and people as well. So that's from the Premillennial Tension album, which is, again, 1995, which is a long time ago, really, which was the follow-up to Maxine Kay. And again, recorded in Jamaica. And actually, that's his biggest hit, apparently.
0: What, Christian Sands?
1: Yeah. Wow. Which I didn't realise.
0: And then we're not straying too far.
1: We are not, because I really wanted to include some songs from Blue Lines, Massive Attack's debut album, Blue Lines, which is incredibly 35 years old and is just one of my favourite albums of all time. So I've gone for Safe From Harm, which we'll hear in a moment, followed by Unfinished Sympathy, and then Daydreaming.
0: Yeah, we get most, if not all, of these. May lose a minute of Daydreaming.
1: Yeah,
0: thank you very much for coming in.
1: No, it's a pleasure.
0: Great album, and of the three from, being from Massive Attack and the album
1: Blue Lines.

Down from the carrier's cart at the age of three. And there, with a sense of bewilderment and terror, my life in the village began. The June grass amongst which I stood was taller than I was, and I wept. I had never been so close to grass before. It towered above me and all around me, each blade tattooed with tiger skins of sunlight. It was knife-edged, dark, and a wicked green, thick as forest and alive with grasshoppers that chirped and chattered and leapt through the air like monkeys. A tropic heat oozed up from the ground, rank with sharp odours of roots and nettles. And high overhead ran frenzied larks, screaming as though the sky were tearing apart. For the first time in my life, I was out of the sight of humans. For the first time in my life, I was alone in a world whose behaviour I could neither predict nor fathom. I put back my head and howled, and the sun hit me smartly on the face like a bully. From this daylight nightmare, I was awakened, as from many another, by the appearance of my sisters. They came scrambling and calling up the steep, rough bank,

Right, hello. Sorry, excuse me for the sudden silence there. That wasn't intentional. Yeah, kicking us off tonight, Dick Gocken, Pinch of Snuff. And I played that tune because it was the last track I played on the last show, and I had to fade it out because I ran out of time. And I always like starting with an instrumental anyway. Yeah, from a John Peel session in 1977. And that's the only Gocken tonight. I'm not going to play loads tonight. Featured album... there is a featured album, which is Emily Portman. In fact, that was the last track there. There was Emily Portman called Turn Again, and that's from a fabulous album Dominion of Spells, which has been out for about a month, I think. Really, really good stuff. And before that, Lady Maisery, Jimmy Aldridge and Sid Goldsmith on a track called Summer's Inn from Wakefire, a summer album, which I don't think is quite out yet. I may be wrong on that. Anyway, usual mixed bag. I'm going to crack on because there's loads to get in. And I'm going to play three tracks now in a row that are all kind of what you'd call Americana. So, yeah, sit back and enjoy.

Well, there you go, three tracks of Americana stuff. Firstly, Terry Allen and the Bloodsucking Maniacs and a song called Bloodlines. And I think the album is just called Terry Allen and the Bloodsucking Maniacs. And I hadn't heard of Terry Allen at all until about 4 weeks ago. And I think that's about his 13th album. He's been around since the mid-60s. Texas, country singer, painter, sculptor, artist. You probably know more about him than I do if you're listening to this show. Anyway, it's been the most played album of that I've come across. For me, I've not played an album as much as this one for a long time. At home, it's really, really good, and I'll be playing some more Terry Allen stuff on future programs without a doubt, because I've started listening

by Cher years ago, back in the late 90s, actually, and on a terrible single called Believe. And I say it's terrible, it's only my opinion. It was a massive, massive international hit, so what do I know? It's currently it's a vocal effect, and it's for me, it's spoiling quite a lot of... I've listened to quite a lot of new releases coming out of, from African artists, and it seems that the record companies or producers are trying desperately to get this stuff popularised onto Western radio. So they're killing it for me with these horrible effects. Anyway, it's just my opinion. And the last track, Bill Callahan, from My Days of 58, The World Is Still. Right, back to the more, I was going to say English folk, but this is definitely not English. From Scotland, this is Queenie.

0: Well, you are listening to Roots and Shoots here on Phonic 106.8 FM, DAB Plus, and on the internet thing. With me, Bully, here until 8 o'clock. Excuse me. And the three tracks I just played were Queenie, The Seasons from Four Folk, My Me. Great album. And I think I've got another four tracks to go, so I'm going to keep playing until I've played the whole album. That was followed by Lancome, because I haven't played them for a while and I thought it was about time I did. The Dark Eyed Gypsy from their 2019 album, The Live Long Day. And finally, second track from Emily Portman's Dominion of Spells, and that was called Weary Spell. And that's been out for, like I say, it's been out for about a month. It's a really fabulous album. It's produced by Andy Bell, who has been consistently fantastic as a producer over the quite a few years now. He's just produced so many great albums, and I do play quite a lot of stuff that he's behind. But it's Emily's fourth album of original, first album of original material for quite a long time. There are various people on it, various guests. Trying to think who's on it. Ben Nichols playing, I think, bass. Martin Simpson's on some guitar. Louis Campbell also on guitar. And viola, Helen Bell. Really good album. There's another couple of tracks to come. Anyway, going to move on. And here's the very wonderful Maddie Morris.
1: Let me take you walking through our city.

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Not a single stranger stare.

0: is the poor Connie, alas.
1: Ah, good stuff. So the three tracks there. Firstly, Maddie Morris, Survive. I'm sorry, I'm struggling to read my notes because I've got some funny colours spinning in front of my eyes, which happens to me occasionally. Maddie Morris, Survive from Joy and Resistance. That was followed by Creekbed, Carter Hogan, and track there. I really can't read it. I'll tell you the track later on when I can see it. Sorry. And the last of the three tracks there, George Sansom and Collier Lass even. I'm going to just move on with some music. I'm going to do a bit of a What's On guide at some point in the programme. And this thing in my eyes, it only lasts sort of 10 minutes, but it is really, makes it impossible for me to read anything. So let's just crack on with some more music, shall we? And just make sure. Yeah, here's a track from Jez Lowe, who played a fantastic gig on Sunday night last in Topsham. And this is the title track from his new album called Oubliette.

0: Heaven's Blue.
1: Okay, so that wasn't the title track from his new album, Oubliette. This, however, is the title track. He says, hopefully, yeah, this is it.

Excellent stuff indeed. Emily Portman, that's the title track from the album Dominion of Spells. Before that, Harbottle and Jonas, Stop Everything on Wheels, the Cramlington Train Wreckers single that's just come out. And before that, Jeslo Oubliette, from a title track from his latest album. And as I said, he played a marvellous gig on Sunday night at Topsham. And I'll try, my eyes have improved a bit and I'm able to see some of the stuff I was wanting to tell you. So I'll try and do a little bit of a what's on. I played Harbottle and Jonas there, and they are an upcoming guest at Topsham. I think that's after the summer. Yeah, September. The next guest they've got is Reg Muros, which is in July. Sunday the 5th of July. Sorry, I'm having to lean over to be able to see it. Their program for the rest of the year is really good, actually. Harbottle and Jonas, Rachel McShane and the Cartographers, the brilliant Furrow Collective, who Emily Portman is also part of, and Sam Kelly later in the year. And I think there might be another event in December, but they haven't announced what that is yet. Right, a quick roundup then of other things going on related to the folky world, if I can actually see what I was hoping to see. Not as busy as it was a couple of weeks ago, but there's a few things coming up. If you're in Newton Abbot, of all places, on Friday, you can catch Mad Dog McRae playing at the Jolly Porter. And on Saturday, if you're in Kingsbridge, there's the Food and Music Festival that goes on down by the quay, and that's a kind of open event, open to, you know, it's free kind of entry. And Seth Lakeman's playing there. I believe it's free entry anyway. It always used to be, but check it out. It's you'll find more details somewhere. Also on Saturday, there's a Cayley, if you fancy getting out and doing a bit of dance. Bit of dancing to the great local Cayley band Red Shed, playing at the Ken Centre in Kenford. So that'll be a fun night. Dipper Malkin at Folk on the Moor, which is down in Plymouth. It's a bit far away, isn't it? What else we got? Friday the 5th of June coming up. Eddie Rido and John Douglas playing at the Livermead Cliff Hotel in Torquay. John Otway and Wild Willie Barrett, Ashburton Arts Centre, the same night, Friday the 5th. And I'm not going to go much further than that because I'm back on the air then. On Saturday the 6th of June at Lusley Village Hall, hardly the centre of rock and roll universe, but I once saw Howie Gale play there because his British tour agent lived there. But they've got Miranda Sykes and Jim Causley, Everything Possible. So yeah, that'll be a good gig. And I think that's pretty much it. Oh, if you're in Totnes, the fantastic Ye Vagabonds playing at the Civic Hall. They played here last year. Oh, I think it was last year. Was it last year? Yeah, it was last year. Really, really good. And also at the Wharf in Tavistock, if you're down that way, on the 7th of June is Catherine Roberts and Sean Lakeman. And also in Tavistock coming up this coming Saturday, is that the 30th, isn't it, I think? Yeah, Saturday the 30th, is Attila the Stockbroker and TB Smith, and I know there are still some tickets available for that. Right, let's get back to the music, and here's some stuff that... Yeah, we need a bit of this. Here's a track from the wonderful new album by Jim Moray. And this is a great reading of the track Omi Wise, which I was only previously familiar with from Pentangle's version. This is quite different from that. This is great.

Well, that's early Blue Food Cobwebs, that, isn't it? The Oyster Band, In Your Eyes, from their 1999 album, Here I Stand. Let's put the next disc in. And before that, Jim Moray as his version of Omi Wise. It's got to be one of the most mysterious of the kind of murder ballads, because there's kind of no reason, other than maybe what he kind of pertains to at the end, which is just the kind of anger and violence of men towards women. Anyway, great version, and food for thought indeed. I'm going to pay tribute to an artist who passed away recently. I don't play a lot of worldy stuff on this program, but I did play this artist when I was kind of serializing music related to Joe Boyd's Joe Boyd's book on music from around the world. This is wonderful Toto La Mompesina.

Two tracks there from an absolute legend, giant of world music, Colombian singer Toto Lamanfancina, and two tracks, El Pescador and Manita Uribe, and she sadly passed away just over a week ago. Only aged 86, so she did all right. That's not too bad, is it? Anyway, let's get back to the more of the folky stuff that I normally play on this show. And I played a track by Jez Lowe a little while back. And here's another song written by Jez Lowe, but this time sung by The Unthanks.

Brilliant stuff. Emily Portman, Moondark, and that's the fourth track that I've played tonight from her wonderful Dominion of Spells album, and excellent is too. Before that, the Furrow Collective, which Emily is also a member of, and the traditional song Grigo Crié, and before that, the Unthanks singing Jeslo's Black Trade, which they did on one of their Diversions album, the third one, Songs from the Shipyards. Well, that's pretty much it for Roots and Shoots for this week. It's back next week with Martin Henning. I'm back in 2 weeks' time with Roots and Shoots, and a special programme where I'm going to feature Sean Cooney's latest work, Sean Cooney being the central kind of songwriter from the Young Uns. Anyway, I'll talk about that when we get to that program. In the meantime, stick around, because coming up at 8 o'clock, it's actually me, I'm still going to be here, but doing a very different show to this one, so I'm sticking around for Anything Goes, and there's more music later on as well, I believe. I'm going to leave you with two tracks. Firstly, Steel S Band, Shaking in the Sheets, and then an absolute classic from Fairports, their version of Tambourine from the legendary Legion Leaf album. As always, thanks for listening. Hope you've been having a great weekend. Carry on enjoying the sun, but do look after yourselves and each other. As always, take care. Bye.

Well, you were listening to Roots and Shoots there for the last couple of hours here on Phonic 106.8 FM. And now, welcome to Anything Goes. And tonight's show is a kind of mix of stuff. There's quite a lot of jazzy stuff in there. There's some fairly punky stuff and some quite experimental stuff as well. So, yeah, plenty to get in. And we're going to start with something that is as left field as it kind of gets. I think, anyway. This is just wonderful. This is Daisy Rickman.

Wow, isn't that just fantastic? Daisy Rickman, it's called Salamander, Salamander, and it features on an album called Ceremonial County Series, Volume 13, and it's a series of albums that have been commissioned from different artists to reflect traditions and ceremonies in different parts of the country, and in that case it's East Sussex, and I think the inspiration for that is the bonfire celebrations that are around Brighton and Hove, I think, where they have the big effigies of people, famous politicians and stuff like that, and burn them on bonfires, good stuff. Anyway, yeah, so that kicked off the programme tonight. So from something very experimental, let's go to something a little bit more kind of, not exactly punk rock, but more traditional in the sense of guitars and stuff. This is The Blinders.

Excellent stuff. So three tracks. Firstly, The Blinders, Got to Get Through from 2018, followed by Big Special, Black Dog, White Horse from their brilliant post-industrial Hometown Blues album, which is very, very good indeed. And you can actually see Big Special playing at the Bradninch Music Festival on Friday the 12th of June. That's at the Bradninch and Kentish Beer Cricket Club. Not probably on their normal tour itinerary, so probably a really good chance to see a band kind of up close. And there are, it looks like there are still tickets available for that. And finally, some proper good old American punk. Not that there's that too much of it, not that I appreciate anyway. I'm not so keen on a lot of the American stuff, but Pansy Division, just brilliant stuff. And guesting there with them, of course, the wonderful Jello Biafra, and that track's called Average Men and came out in 2009 as on an album called That's So Gay. And you can get to see Pansy Division and their particular brand of kind of punky queercore playing at the Cavern on the 11th of July, and I believe it's their first visit to the UK since about 98, so there you go. Good stuff. Right, let's move on with something very different from that. Sadly, we lost one of the all-time great British musicians, one of the most important jazz composers ever, really, in Mike Westbrook, who was just brilliant. And I'm going to play one track from Mike Westbrook's Band of Bands album, which was recorded live down in Ashburton, and recorded very well, I have to add, by a certain Matthew North, who's known to the listeners of this station. I'm going to play a track which completely blew me away on the night. I was at this gig and it really, really blew me away. The clarinet playing here was, I never heard anything quite like it. Just wonderful stuff. Anyway, as I say, it's Mike Westbrook's Band of Bands. This track is called My Pale Parasol.

Ice flicks on through the air. The heat and the cold.

onions. Seize the harsh and the sweet.

So, three tracks you heard there. Firstly, Mike Westbrook's Band of Bands and My Pale Parasol. And that particular track featured clarinet playing of Pete Wyman, which was just fantastic on the night. And yeah, and it still blows me away when I hear that now. And also Kate Westbrook on vocals and Mike Westbrook himself on piano. That was followed by a trio led by bass player Jasper Hoiby, formerly of Phrenesis, joined by piano player Xavi Torres and drummer Neymar Acuna on a track called High Sky from Three Elements, Conversations of Hope, which is the... Well, I'd say Three Elements. It's the kind of third in a series of albums that Jasper's done, with each one with a different... trio. Yeah, and it's fantastic. I went to see that live about a month ago. Really, really brilliant. And finally there, a duo new to me from Spain called Los Sara Fontan, and the track was called Zapatos Selfie Genocidio Makeup. Yeah. The album's called Consuelo and is very, very good. And they're just a duo, just violin and drums. Very experimental stuff. And jolly good it is too. Right, let's move on. Frank Zappa had an amazing knack of finding incredibly talented musicians to join his band, and among the best vocalists he ever had was the wonderful Ike Willis, who sadly passed away recently. So I'm going to play a track with Ike singing from Joe's Garage. This is I'm not sure how much sense the song makes on its own, because you need to listen to the whole of Joe's Garage really to get it in context, but it is such a brilliant vocal performance, this. Just very soulful. Anyway, enjoy. I'm just making sure I've got the right track. Yeah, I have. Okay. Ike Willis, Frank Zappa, Lucille Has Messed My Mind Up.

Ah, there you go, Hawkwind. We Took the Wrong Step years ago from In Search of Space, 1971. Before that, we had a little interlude of Fripp and Eno, Timmy and Sparkles, from an album I think is kind of pretty much outtakes of things that they've recorded across, well, between 92 and 2006, but never kind of released as a formal album. Before that was Frank Zappa, but featuring Ike Willis on vocals. As I say, sadly passed away recently. And the track there, Lucille's Mastermind, up from 1979's Joe's Garage. Well, I think I'm afraid I'm going to have to bail out, having done only half the programme, because I'm really not feeling too good. And if you were listening early, you would know I was experiencing some problems with my eyes. And they were basically migraine lights, and it's starting to turn into a migraine, so I think I'm just going to go home and lie down. But thanks for listening. I will be back in a month's time, and the rest of the programme that I was going to do this evening will be the first part of the following programme. So I'm still going to play the music I was going to play. But in the meantime, for the rest of you, enjoy what's left of the sunshine today and across the week, and look after each other. I will leave you in the capable hands of our wonderful Myriad system. It's actually got a program running on it, so I don't know what you're going to get, but anyway, there is music to come, and I think there's going to be another live show at 10 o'clock, which is worth sticking around for as well. So as always, thanks for listening, take care of each other out there, and I'll see you soon. Bye.

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1: This is the 80s Time Machine on Phonik FM, and they were a couple of requests. First of all, in an R&B request shocker, it was Sarah Wynne's request for Force MDs and Tender Love. I mean, one week she's given us Thin Lizzy, and the next week she's given us the Force MDs.
2: Well, that's kind of what this show is all about.
1: Isn't it just? Yes. So the American R&B group were formed in Staten Island in 1981 and were discovered by hip-hop promoter Van Silk while they were performing on the corners of Times Square and also on the Staten Island Ferry. And Tender Love was written and produced by Jimmy Jam and Terry Lewis and included on the soundtrack to the 1985 film Crush Groove. Peaked at number 10 on the Billboard Hot 100 and got to number 23 here in May 1986.
2: Cool. I do like that song, although I'm more familiar with the 90s version, I have to say.
1: I don't know a 90s version, Helen.
2: I think it was Kenny Thomas.
1: Oh, that's right. Yeah. Yes, it did. Yeah. And then after that, it was a request for Stephen Parker. It was Madonna's version of Love Don't Live Here Anymore, written by Miles Gregory and originally performed by Rose Royce. Her version was included on the 1984 album Like a Virgin and released as a single only in Japan in 1986, which gives us a good excuse to post that gorgeous single sleeve on the old hashtag 80STM.
2: Cool.
1: And apparently the idea to cover it was Michael Austin's, the head of A&R at Warner Brothers, and it was the first time Madonna had performed in front of an orchestra following encouragement from Nile Rodgers. And he claims she was broke down at the end and was crying, but I think she was just panting after holding that long note myself.
2: Cool. Great stuff. I've got another request coming up next.

0: 10 years as Exeter's sound alternative.
1: This is the 80s Time Machine on Phonic FM. And you heard, first of all, there was Simple Minds and Belfast Child, the album version in all its 6 minutes and 41 seconds of glory, which was a request for Chris Tye, artist on X. And that's from 1989, the lead track on the Ballad of the Streets EP. And got to number one in the UK and Ireland, and a big hit around a lot of Europe as well. And it is glorious. I love it. Yeah.
2: I seem to remember they got quite a panning at the time. People said they were sort of aiming just to have a hit. But isn't that the point?
1: I suppose because it is this big epic and it got played quite a lot, although I seem to remember them snipping it down to about 30 seconds on Top of the Pops. But yeah, I do like it.
2: Yeah.
1: And after that was John Parr and Running the Endless Mile, and that was from 1986, from the title track from his album. It was a single, although it didn't appear to chart.
2: I liked that. It didn't sound very John Parry.
1: No, I guess not. A bit more ballady, I suppose.
2: Yeah. I enjoyed it. Good stuff. Okay, second of tonight's Record Mirror Corners, and we're going back 40 years to 1986.

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1: Listen to the 80s Time Machine on Phonic FM, and those were two tracks from the pages of Record Mirror from May 1986. First of all, it was Red Guitars and America and Me. They were an English indie rock band based in Hull, and America and Me was a standalone single released towards the end of the band's existence, written by their new singer, Rob Holmes, and peaked at number 93 in June 1986. And there was a half-page advert for that track in Record Mirror on the 17th of May 1986. And they were a bit obsessed with them. They were featured later. They were in the index section and all over the place throughout May. Rather good, I thought, that.
2: Yeah. It's very much an indie sort of corner.
1: Yes.
2: Have we played the Red Guitars before? Because I did have them on my list at some point.
1: We may have. I'd have to check the playlist to be sure.
2: Okay.
1: And then after that, it was the June Brides and This Town. They were an indie group formed in London in 1983, and their musical style is credited with forming a blueprint for many indie bands that followed. They released one album, which came out in 1985, and This Town was their fourth single, and they were in the index section of Record Mirror on the 24th of May 1986. And as you can tell from the write-up in it, they were fairly out of favour with the music press and the industry in general, and then they split up later in the year. But I thought that was pleasant as well.
2: Yeah, was one of the bands they influenced The Wedding Present by any chance? It was quite Wedding Present-y, I thought.
1: Was it? I'm not familiar with The Wedding Present.
2: Okay, yeah.
1: It was a bit like other stuff. I can't think of anything, but yeah.
2: Cool. Okay, so from an indie corner to a bit more of a funky corner.

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1: This is the 80s Time Machine on Phonik FM. And first of all, there was Narada Michael Waldron and Is It Really Love, which was a request for Twigwig, Twigwig Toys on X. 1987 from the Inner Space movie soundtrack. Love a bit of Narada. I haven't seen Inner Space. I think I probably should.
2: I haven't seen it either. And when that choice came up on the request list, I did have a little look at the video on YouTube and it made me want to watch it.
1: Yes, we need to do that. Maybe a watch party sometime.
2: Yes.
1: We say this
2: keep
1: all the time.
2: Those.
1: And we never do. But yeah, great stuff. And after that was the Gap Band and Burn Rubber on Me. And that was the single version from the Gap Band, 1980, number 22 in the UK and a hit in the US also. And apparently the drums on that were the influence for Nirvana, Smells Like Teen Spirit. And you can really hear it if you listen to it.
2: Yes, yeah. You can now you've said it. Mm-hmm. That was great as well.
1: Cool.
2: Enjoyed that a lot. Yeah. And we have played Red Guitars. Three times, and not since 2018.
1: Oh, okay.
2: And you played them twice
1: right.
2: In the show's first year, so, yeah. And there were five issues of Record Mirror published in May 1981 and 1986, so here are a couple more tracks from them.

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1: This is the 80s Time Machine on Phonic FM, and we just played, first of all, it was Bim and Romance, an English new wave band formed in 1980 with Cameron McVeigh on vocals, and he would go on to produce the likes of a very knowing Aha there from Helen. But yes, he would go on to produce the likes of Massive Attack, Portishead, All Saints and Sugar Babes, as well as Marry Naina Cherry. And that was their second single, and it didn't chart, and there was a half-page advert for it in Record Mirror on the 30th of May, 1981.
2: Cool.
1: But I liked that so much, I bought it so I could rip a copy to play on air.
2: Excellent. Good work.
1: And then after that, thank you. And after that, it was Creative Connection and Scratch My Name, a Euro disco trio including vocalist Leanne Ross, wife of writer and producer Louis Rodriguez, who was one half of Modern Talking's production team. And he produced that track under the alias Bobby Toe. And there was a special UK mix advertised in the BPM section of Record Mirror on the 31st of May 1986. Didn't chart.
2: Interesting stuff. Yeah.
1: Yeah.
2: Okay. We've had so many requests again, and I have again picked five, and here is the last of those.

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1: You have been listening to the 80s Time Machine on Phonic FM. And you heard, first of all, there was Trio Rio and New York Rio Tokyo, the radio edit. And that was a request for Cowboy Dennis on X. And they were a German band, and that was a 1986 single getting to number three in Germany. And it's rather fabulous.
2: It was great.
1: Yeah.
2: Brand new to me.
1: Yeah.
2: Should have been a hit.
1: Absolutely. And after that was When in Rome and Something Going On, 1988 track from their album When in Rome, Manchester synth pop group.
2: That was great too. Good stuff.
1: Yeah.
2: Well, thank you all for listening this evening, and thank you for all your tweets and requests as well. Yes. We are back on the 8th of June. It's not too long to wait.
1: Ah, that's my birthday.
2: Oh, a Helen special.
1: Yeah.
2: Interesting. Yeah, so I'm going to play out with Heaven 17's first single and first chart entry. We Don't Need This Fascist Groove Thing, number 45 in March 1981.
1: Great stuff. So until next time, goodbye for now.
2: Bye-bye.

Just don't move. He said, and there shall be signs in the sun. Just don't.

Good evening. You've made it this far, and it's Phonic FM here, Old Dreams and New Dreams with me, Chris, for 2 hours, the next 2 hours of some musical exploration. Hope everyone's had a really great bank holiday weekend here in Devon. Fantastic sun, close to, potentially everyone's been close to some water or ice creams. It's been, hopefully we can end the day with some calm sounds, maybe some not so calm sounds, something old, something new. Yeah, I'm excited for tonight actually. It took me a while to get things together. I wasn't sure what I was going to play, but I think hopefully I've come up with something quite interesting. So what did we hear to start with? Well, we opened with a short track from the new Boards of Canada single, Introit, and that's from their new record Inferno, which very excitingly is out this week. I'm sure lots of people have heard about that. I think the 29th, so yeah, I thought this was a cool way to start, and it went quickly into something a bit different from Rapoon. That was the track Cinema Telephonique, and that's from his record of the same name from 2021. That's, for people that don't know, that's the moniker of Robin Story, famously from the electronic act Zoviet France. A really great and seminal underground, you might say, electronic music act from Newcastle in the UK. Loads of good stuff. I think he was part of them early 80s and 90s, maybe, through a lot of their good stuff. In my opinion, they're better work. If you're interested in checking it out, things like Monomiche. But I'm also really into his work, and I like the way that track builds with some really cool like vocal sampling and stuff. Yeah, I hadn't listened to any of his stuff for ages, and then it just came to me, and I hope you liked it. So yeah, well, we'll keep going, and we've got something new now from a Manchester producer, John Howes, came out, and I was looking before I was writing my notes, and I thought, oh, that only came out a week ago or something, and actually it came out in April, but that feels quite new. We'll say that it's new, and he's a cool new producer from Manchester doing some interesting things, a bit like maybe some people like Orteca, and I'm sure loads of other people using like coded. I'm naive to what exactly this means, but writing code to like write music. So then apparently he says that when he records the track, that's the first time he's heard it. Anyway, I think it sounds pretty good. So yeah, we'll give, the name's just A2, but it's from his recent EP Topology Transformation. Yeah, let's get it on.

What a great track. So what do we have there? We started with, and I introduced before, Paperclip Minimizer. That's from his John Howes, his new EP, Topology Transformation. I think it's really great. I was trying to write some notes to think about what does it sound like, and I think it sounds like sort of water in a cave or echoes in a cave, or maybe just some nice beats in a cave. I don't know, but I really enjoyed it. And then we had that one we just heard was Falling First from the new Seafield record, Sol Hurts. Really great. Their first full album, I think, in 15 years. Famous UK shoegaze, on Warp Records, again, famously, I think, the first guitars to be on Warp Records, but clearly very manipulated. I wasn't sure what to expect with this new record. I wasn't that keen on the EPs that came out relatively recently, I think last year or the year before. Sorry, I can't remember the name, but it was a couple. I actually saw them live in Bristol, maybe last year or the year before, and they were really good. Big, like, sound, shoegazy sound, very immersive. They were really good. Where am I going? I can't read my notes. I wasn't sure about that other new stuff, but I'm really into this. This album's really good. I don't know why I chose this track. I really like the manipulated vocal, Sarah Peacock's vocal over that classic dubby, the more dub sea feel, that pumping beat. Yeah, good. I hope you liked it too. And the album is definitely worth checking out if you did like that. It's not a weak album in their discography. Yeah, so you're here with me, Chris, listening to Phonic FM. Late night music show, Old Dreams and New Dreams. I have a bit of a plan. Obviously, I'm really organised. I've even found the play button. But yeah, so hopefully some interesting things. And the next up is going back a bit, something older, back all the way to 1991. Maybe we should just play it.

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And the mountain shall drop sweet wine, and the hill shall melt. And the mountain shall drop sweet wine, and the hill shall melt. And the mountain shall drop sweet wine, and the hill shall melt. And they shall build the waste cities and live in

Sorry about that, everyone. Slight technical glitch with my new DJ software that I'm trialling out. We'll carry on with the... we'll attempt to carry on with the 90s dance tunes now. And we will... Yeah, we'll move into a track from the first Moby record. The second Moby record, Ambient. I'll try to find the play button again.

Oh, well, wasn't that good. So, sorry about the technical glitch about halfway through. I'm trying out some new DJ software. Yeah, check me out. And it has a little bit more than plot, stop and play and find the track. So my brain's not very quick at 10 p.m. on a Monday. Or maybe on any other day. But certainly a little bit of a glitch, which meant we cut short one of the tracks, but hopefully it kind of, you got the idea. And the, yeah, there's, we heard four tracks there, quite a few, and the sort of idea behind that was, I was chatting to a friend of mine recently about 90s, I guess, downbeat, more chill out, I guess you might say, dance, like electronic music, different things. He's really into Moby. We talked about Future Sound of London, so it got me thinking, and I've been listening to some, and yeah, maybe totally coincidentally, obviously the weather's been amazing, and a lot of that music I think is really makes me feel happy, and like I'm outside dancing, and it's got a really good feeling. So yeah, let's go through what we heard, actually, that would be a good idea. So we started in 1991 with a track from the Orb, Earth or Gaia, from their first record, The Orb's Adventures Beyond the Ultra World. That mouthful, really great, such a good record, one of my favourites. I love it so much, like seminal downbeat chill out. I guess if we're talking about a chill out room vibe, then that's, for me, Orb is what I think of straight away. And what about this track? Oh, it's got that really cool Flash Gordon sample in it, and it obviously sounds great. Lots of people have seen the Orb. I saw them actually in Exeter at the Cavern a couple of years ago, and it was such a good gig. Like, everyone was like having such a fun time. It was really great. Then what did we hear? We heard Future Sound of London. Sorry, my headphones were cutting out. We heard Future Sound of London from their Life Forms album and that's 1994. That was out on Virgin. I was looking, I was like, oh, it's on Virgin Records. But that was the track Cascade. I really like it. That was crazy. Makes you feel like outer space, like aliens over that breakbeat, but also quite ambient. Yeah, it's really, really cool. I was struggling to pick a track from that. I really like that whole record. Like, I feel like it's something you listen, I can listen to it all the way through. But I picked that one and I was enjoying listening to it. I hope you were too. Then through a variety of technical glitches, we made our way to Moby, from his really great 1993 album Ambient. It's just called Ambient. I think that's his second album, and I picked the track Heaven. But I'm really into this. Like, it's not, it's new to me, relatively, kind of wrongly, I'm sure, associated Moby with like Play. I guess he got famous in late 90s with that. But I've been checking out, after my friend gave me the heads up, checking out some of his earlier stuff, and I think this is my favourite at the moment. And I was loving that track then. I hope you were too. Really cool, spacey sounds. Kind of doesn't do a lot, but also just is really good. And then I freestyled. I wasn't sure what I was going to play, and I had a list, and my notes, my handwriting is so bad that I decided to go for one of my all-time best tracks. And maybe I just say that all the time, but I really mean it. Aphex Twin, Analog Bubble Bath from 1991. I think it's his first single. I mean, it's just so good. How can you not smile when you hear this track? And that bit, 30 seconds from the end where it kind of drops off, and you're like, you're waiting, and then the like happy beat just comes back in, and it just sounds so good. Yeah, Analog Bubble Bath by Aphex Twin, which I thought is perfect for this sunny night, makes me want to like hear music outside and dance with a bunch of people, and I'm sure that's what people were doing in 91 when Richard D. James was playing on the beach in Cornwall. Oh, why aren't we there? But we're not, and you're listening to me, Chris, on Phonic FM,
transmitting from Exeter. This late night music show, Old Dreams and New Dreams. Hopefully you're hearing some good things and enjoying the show up to now. We've got about an hour left, an hour of fun, and we're going to change tact completely now. It's a bit random. There's some new things, there's some old things. Definitely a lot I've been enjoying. And this next one, I came about in a strange way from a compilation. I'll tell you a bit more about it once we have a listen. Let's get into it.

cool track. Bit something a bit different. That was Heads in Stereo from Idol Kosi, and that's almost all I know about them. That came to me from a really cool compilation out recently called Toothpaste for Your Elephant. Good name, definitely good name. On the London-based label, which this is Irish, so pardon my pronunciation, O Margin, which I think means in the morning or something. Sorry if that isn't what it means, Irish people. Full of interesting tracks like this, No Wave style. I think it's a compilation, 1980s tape, old tape recordings, lots of different live and recorded tracks is what I was trying to say. But it's really interesting, cool, well put together. I've listened to it loads, so that must be a good sign. And I just picked out this one. Oh, I had a really cool groove, kind of dark feeling, good sampling. Yeah, definitely check it out. It's available, the compilation's available on Bandcamp and I think CD Record if you liked it and want to check it out. I don't think they've got anything else out at the moment, but I would definitely be checking them out again. Kind of gives me a similar feeling. What did it make me think about? It made me think about that I used to be really into compilation stuff, as I'm sure lots of people were, you know, like making tapes with my mates, getting tapes, mixtapes. I guess that's kind of why you want to be on the radio, because it's just like a big mixtape. And then I probably became pretentious. Some people would say I'm still pretentious. Maybe they'll be right. And I was like, no, I only listen to 3 LP records all the way through. I never like listen to singles, you know, blah, blah, blah. But actually, that's boring. And I think now, and compilations are really cool, especially like curation, human curation. I think it's really cool and to be sought out, really. And why have I said this? Yeah, and I think this is a really cool compilation to check out. And I would also recommend some. It made me think of like the Time Is Away compilations. There's a cool like curated radio show on NTS London radio station called Time Is Away, and they've released a few compilations and they're really, really good. And while I'm on a compilation recommendation, and if anyone else has got any compilation recommendations, give me a shout. But another one would be DJ Sunday, the French DJ from Paris. He runs a label called Idol Press, which is really cool and interesting. But he also puts out some really cool mixtapes, cassettes, like on Bandcamp, etc. And they're always really interesting, with like a complete mishmash of stuff, not just, I guess, club style. Definitely radio and home listening as well. So there's some compilation rabbit holes that I'm going down at the moment and worth checking out. And this one is on par with those, so yeah. That back from my ramblings, it was Idol Kosi, Heads in Stereo, and it was from the recent compilation Toothpaste for Your Elephant. Yeah, so I'll try to stop talking and play some more music again, kind of moving something a bit different. I got back to listening again. It's one of those things where I've listened, really, really like it, but haven't listened to it for ages. It's from Peter Christofferson from Coil, and one of his projects after John Balance died. It's the Threshold Boys Choir, I think one of two of their releases. And yeah, I picked one of the, it's quite a long track, but I thought, well, I like it, and who else is going to play it? Maybe loads of people, but not tonight. And yeah, let's give it a listen.

So we had two great tracks there. First, what did we start with? We started with the Threshold Boys Choir. That track was called Imitations of Spring Part 2. And that's from the 2007 record Form Grows Rampant. As I said before, that's part of the ongoing, the genius of Peter Christopherson, Sleazy of Throbbing Gristle, Coil, etc., etc. He started this project after John Balance, his partner in Coil, tragically died. If you like Coil, then I would recommend checking this out. I'd say this is up there with the best of Coil, so it's really cool. And then we went into a shorter track from Diana Rogerson, A Bad Diana, and the track was called Behind the Curtain of the Sun, and that's from her 2007 record Lights Out But No One's Home. Diana Rogerson, cool avant-garde musician, partner for a good period of time of Stephen Stapleton of Nurse with Wound. And if you're into that kind of area of music, this album is well worth checking out on that kind of spooky spoken word vocal ambient. Yeah, it's really good, and there's some Stephen Stapleton influences in there for sure. Yeah, again, kind of not Nurse with Wound, but in there, and not Coil, but in there. So that kind of brought me there. Next up, what have we got? We've got a new track from American singer, Americana opera singer Josephine Foster, and from her new record, and I've chosen the track, I can't remember the name of it, Jigero, which I think means goldfinch, which is cool. But yeah, let's give that a listen.

that was nice. So we had two different pace again. We started there with, as I said, Josephine Foster's new a track from Josephine Foster's new album, Adore Madeira. Adore Madeira, yes. Sorry, checking my writing again. Jigero, great album. It's her singing with her music partner Victor Heros, and it's his songs. If you don't know Josephine Foster, she has this alternative folk, brings this opera vocal to like alternative folk music, and has got so many good records. She actually recently played in a church near Okehampton in Devon, which I frustratingly was not able to go to, but I've seen her live on a few occasions and she's really good. I hope people listening did manage to go. I heard that it was really nice. Yeah, and I like that track. I thought it was cool. The whole record's worth checking out. I don't think it's out fully yet, or maybe it's out on Bandcamp. Yeah, have a look. And then the one we just heard was brand new from Bill Orcutt, guitarist, and

relaxed, that sort of amazing synergy between the cello and the solo guitar. So yeah, really cool, well worth checking out. And yeah, we'll keep going on that vein with solo guitar. And I've been having a bit of a Jurity column renaissance, and obviously amazing solo guitar from Vinnie Riley. So I've picked a track from that album, and Love No More. Let's give it a listen.

Oh, that was a good one. So that was, what did we have there? We had the Tara Clarkin Trio, Somewhere Good single, and their new single, out on World of Echo, their new album. I think their first album is out in June. Really cool, shoegazy, nice music. I'm enjoying it and looking forward to listening to the full album, and they're playing, they're touring as well soon, I think, including dates in Bristol. They're from Bristol. Sorry, I'm just reading my notes again. Very organised. So we're almost done. You are listening to Phonic FM, broadcasting from Exeter in Devon, and you're with me, Chris, for the late night music show Old Dreams and New Dreams. I hope you've been enjoying the selection of music as much as I have. And because it's the bank holiday and it's been so sunny, I have been listening to some other upbeat music, and I've kind of like slight change in the schedule, and we're going to change tact again and listen to this song, this album that I can't stop listening to, this song particularly, from Finn McCurry, his producer moniker R Boy. Upbeat house track, and I'm really loving it. I can't stop listening to it, so yeah, let's get straight into that to work towards the end of the show.

Well, two great tracks there. Pardon. We had we started with Our Boy from his recent EP with an amazing title, Tracks from the Bottom of the Well. I think I was reading, it just says here, inspired by, let me find it, it's worth me finding it, inspired by feelings of misery and despair, which I totally disagree with. I think it's really fun and it makes me happy. And then we went into, Slumberland, Great Story of Devotion, a remix from 2023, which I picked up on one of the compilations that I was telling you about earlier in the show. I really enjoy that. Yeah, great track. And yeah, well, I think that's about all we've got time for, really. We, you've been listening to me, Chris, on Phonic FM. This late night music show, Old Dreams and New Dreams. I hope you've enjoyed it. I hope I've introduced you to some new things, some old things. I hope you'll come back again to listen in June. If you didn't catch it all or you want to listen, just a reminder that it's on my Mixcloud. Just search Old Dreams and New Dreams. If you want to listen again or you want to pass on to someone else to think, this is a really great radio show, you should definitely listen to this. Have a look at that. And obviously you can email into Phonic FM at studio@phonic.fm anytime if you've got any track recommendations, particularly, I guess, from this show, anything compilation-wise. Yeah. So I'll finish with this track from the great John Coltrane. And, yeah, I hope everyone has a good rest of their evening. Good night.